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8: We're ready.
9: We are ready.
10: We are ready.
11: We are ready.
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4: We are ready.
5: We're ready.
6: We're ready.
7: We are ready.
8: We are ready.
9: We are ready.
10: We are ready.
11: We are ready.
12: We are ready.
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Hai orang KL, saya Hafiz Sueb. Saya dah klik like fanpage dekat KL FM. Korang delay lagi. 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